Would you cry if you saw me crying? And would you save my soul tonight? Would you tremble

Would you cry if you saw me crying? And would you save my soul tonight? Would you try?

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Just let your body go. Dance and move your body. Let the music take your soul.

show you how to use it. To come along with me and put your mind at ease. Less conversation, a little more action. Honest aggravation and satisfaction in me.